0: Okay, coming into the bottom of the hour in the middle of a thunderstorm. Have you heard the thunder going on outside of us? We live in Louisiana. It's 1,000 degrees outside. It's going to rain every single day. Keeps the grass green. Do you hear that? Yeah.
1: God likes rock school.
0: Yeah. I like that. And of course, because I'm brilliant, I put a tin roof on a studio. I'm Joe Burns. You are?
1: Tammy Burns.
0: We'll do one more insect named after a band here in a moment. But first, 7 days, 70 seconds. These be the dates. July 17 through July 23rd. I'm hoping for a couple more heavy thunderclaps during this show. You go. You got Monday.
1: July 17, 1974, yeah, in West Hampstead, London, the Moody Blues opened the world's first quadro

0: That is the self-made woman from Prisoner on Sound Opinions.
1: All right, Greg, I'm going to another viral sensation with the kids. This one, a longtime listener, Brendan Diamond, who is always posting things to keep you and me honest, letting us know when we've screwed up. You know, Brendan was fairly complimentary of my mid-year best, but he said, you know, you missed one. This artist, Hemlock Springs, The Apple Tree Under the Sea. I think it's up my alley is what he was saying. This weird psychedelic quality. Brendan is still in my debt forever for turning him on to Flaming Lips a long time ago. He said, you got to check out Head, Shoulders, Knees, and Ankles. I did. What a weird song. What a wonderful song. What a weird and wonderful artist. Isamé Naomi Udu records as Hemlock Springs, okay?

0: That's Nia Archives from England with a track called Danger.
1: Good stuff, Mr. Cott. Okay, I'm going to play a track by our friend Kelly Hogan, friend of the show, been on Sound Opinions many times. But how this project escaped me, I don't know. If you will recall, a couple of weeks ago, I was doing a Desert Island Jukebox bonus pick on the Davy Crockett song.
0: Mm-hmm.
1: Yeah. By the head coatees, right? And you know, I'm an Alamo buff, a history buff.
0: Right.
1: And that prompted an email. Hey, Jim, you got to write about this, right? Apparently.

0: The vocals are doing all the work here. I mean, the music itself is not that different.
1: No.
0: Arrangement
2: it's the
0: or
2: same
0: anything.
2: Range. It's basically the same. Yeah.
0: Yeah.
1: Which is where its strength lies, I think. Because obviously Neil Young is one of our greatest songwriters ever. But his voice is really distinctive, and sometimes it can be distracting, and I do find it distracting in this song, After the Gold Rush.
0: You find Neil Young's version of this, his voice in that version, distracting?
1: I find it to be the most Neil Young-esque. And so I think that in this version, Trio provides a new perspective on this story in a way that makes me see the song differently.
0: Neil Young-esque is a feature. Not a bug.
1: And I generally think it's a feature as well. I just think that a great cover song provides a new perspective, and this song does that in the best way possible.
0: We kind of kicked this whole thing off a few episodes back. Even before we did this cover song episode, Dora, you were on, we did the King Princess cover of the song Helpless, which is part of a Neil Young tribute that's coming up. I love lots of Neil Young covers. I'm not sure I think that one is working for me as much as the original, but... But I appreciate you. And,
1: thanks, Robin.
0: And that is just your opinion and my opinion. And

0: nothing more. Okay, Lars, what do you got?
1: I think the great thing about a cover song is that you can pick something more obscure and bring it to light. And I think in that case, Devo, their fifth album called Oh No, It's Devo. There's a song in there called Explosions.
0: I thought you were going to say, I Can't Get No Satisfaction.
2: That's what I thought, too.
0: a little ditty no one's heard of.
1: No, that was Are We Not Men, We Are Devo. That was like their debut. Mm-hmm. And that's a legitimately great cover that Devo does of the Stones. But I want to play the original Devo song, Explosions, and then I want to play a cover.

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1: What?
0: Some folks are never abused.
1: What?
0: Some folks have all that life can afford. 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

0: and my habit get on. 49 in the evening and love me all night long. 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
1: That's easy, Daddy.
0: You want me to love you? That's what you got to do. You want me to love you and make you love me too. You got to get up early in the morning, fix your lunch, and get out early with that coupling bun. You want me to love you, that's the thing you got to do. 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You want me to love you, that's what you got to do.
1: I keep it in my icebox, Daddy.
0: Now, if you want me to love you, another thing you got to do. You want me to love you, Mama, and make you love me too. You got to take all your money, throw it against the wall. You take what sticks and I'll take what falls. You want me to love you, that's the thing you got to do.
1: Just tell me to go kill myself and get through with it, Papa.
0: Now, if you want me to love you, the last thing you got to do.
1: So is glad.
0: You want me to love you and make you love me too. Take a butcher knife, cut off your head, send me a telegram that your heart is dead. You want me to love you,

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0: up, man?
1: What kind of jive you call that?
0: Man, I call this is a Texas stomp.
1: Texas stomp?
0: That's right.
1: You don't mind me and T coming in there helping you out, do you?
0: No, man. Come on over here with me now.